0: love you, baby.
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1: 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I used to meet you down on Woods Creek Road. 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
2: Q Music.
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